Remember music. 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Remember music. Japanese music.

Just as the tree is sure its leaves will reappear, it knows its emptiness.

My ship has sails that are made of silk. The decks are trimmed with gold and of jam.

like yours? 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Could there be smiles honest and truly in you?